0: Notes, Radio Italiana 531 con Nancy, Rosalia, Clara e Peter che stiamo qui a Debottoli Wines.
1: Oh, yes.
0: In Griffith. Oh, mamma mia, che atmosfera che sta qui. It's the most beautiful atmosphere, isn't it, Peter?
1: Under
0: this fantastic tent. There are 200 people here.
1: Mm-hmm.
0: 200 people. Unbelievable.
1: Well, actually, there's 196 and four
0: from Adelaide.
1: Italiana.
0: And they've got, we've just had the introduction. We've just had the introduction, and they've got beautiful food from La Scala restaurant.
1: See?
0: The food, and of course, the magnificent wine. That's all Debottoli wine that's being served today.
1: Indeed.
0: And we're not going to be able to hear very much today, Peter, because there is a great sense of pride,
1: oh,
0: happiness,
1: yes,
0: and
1: yes,
0: joy, isn't it? It's just absolutely fantastic.
1: It is.
0: And Nancy's there taking some movie, and oh, it's just beautiful.
1: Now, Rosalie.
0: Yes.
1: Before we begin our Debottoli afternoon,
0: yes,
1: let's just visit back. We were this morning
0: at La Piccola Rosaria,
1: with the wonderful family there, and it was a great morning.
0: Yes, it was.
1: And
0: it was.
1: We have to say a huge thank you to Salvatore,
0: Torre, Michele,
1: called Sam.
0: Yes, and Michele and Lena and Maria and Anna and all their beautiful families.
1: So
0: yes,
1: to Sam we say a big thank you. Now we had an opportunity, not this morning because they were so busy.
0: They were.
1: But we had a chance to talk with Sam last night.
0: See.
1: And he was just sharing a little bit of his story. And we wanted to take this opportunity of sharing that story with you this afternoon.
0: Yes.
1: So let's hear from Rosalie talking with Salvatore.
0: Adesso ascoltiamo un po' Salvatore che ieri sera aveva fatto l'intervista, però non è stato possibile di parlare con lui stamattina.
1: Mm-hmm.
0: Quindi adesso vi facciamo ascoltare l'intervista di ieri sera con il bellissimo Salvatore. Buongiorno Salvatore, come stai?
2: Benissimo, a te stavirli Griffin, il qua, and our second family is here, Radio Italiana. It's a pleasure and an honor to have you here with us
0: sempre,
2: again.
0: Sempre, sempre, l'onore è il nostro, okay? So, Sam, we know that Piccola Rosaria is, I guess it's an icon in Griffin, okay? And from the first time Marco came, he could not stop talking about it. Tell us a little bit of your story. Let our listeners understand who you are. Who is Salvatore? Who is Michele? Who is this La Piccola Rosaria?
2: Okay, so the term La Piccola Rosaria originated in 1989.
0: Si.
2: So my father came from Italy and he started a small little cameo and he used to go around door to door selling Italian produce locally and surrounding areas.
0: Okay.
2: And I was a four-year-old kid and I'm even looking at the photo here in the shop.
0: Well, you've got the most magnificent shop with all these beautiful family photos. Yeah.
2: And I get very nostalgic looking at that because as a kid I loved it because you'd walk into everyone's household and Dad was doing what he loved to do.
0: Yes.
2: But the best thing was to introduce him. They'd say, come into their house, come have coffee, come have lunch, come have dinner.
0: Yeah.
2: And they'd look after like family.
0: And I
2: loved that as a kid, going to the Melbourne markets when all kids going to Sydney.
0: Yeah.
2: So my dream was always to continue the business at some stage.
0: Yes, yeah.
2: So I worked in a delicatessen for 5 years as a teenager.
0: Yes.
2: And I always wanted to incorporate it. And when I turned 18, I found this little shopfront, one of the oldest buildings in the Riverina in Griffith, which is one of the best cities, the best city to live in. And I say it all the time because it is. And that's also a part of La Piccola Rosaria, what makes it successful.
0: Yeah.
2: It was 16th of October 2003, I found this shopfront and it spoke to me.
0: Yes.
2: And we fixed it up and it's been family run ever since. It's been 23 years this October.
0: Wow, 23. Wow,
2: I work with my family. I'm very honoured to have an amazing family like my father, Michele, Lena, my sisters, Anna, Maria, my brother, Tony, my beautiful sister-in-laws, brother-in-laws, beautiful kids.
0: Yes.
2: They're an amazing backbone, along with the community, which is an amazing backbone as well. They support us. The locals, the out-of-towners, people Australia-wide.
0: Yes.
2: And we love our job.
0: Yes.
2: Well, everything we love is encapsulated.
0: But you can
2: here.
0: Tell. I mean, you know, you absolutely exude passion, excitement and joy.
2: When you love what you do,
0: you
2: never work a day in your life. And that term is so true.
0: Yes.
2: You look at the photos around the store. We've got football photos, family photos. But a big part of it is Griffith. And I love giving Griffith the plug that it deserves because it's such an amazing place.
0: Yes.
2: To have a small part of such a broader, amazing community.
0: Yes.
2: The history, the culture, the hospitality, the food, everything.
0: Just,
2: it's electric.
0: It is.
2: And this Taste of Italy umbrella
0: Yes.
2: The second you come in, you feel it, you sense it, you see it.
0: Yes.
2: It's such an honour to be able to have a small part of this amazing community.
0: Well, I think it's a big part. It's a big part. This morning, Peter and I Peter and I came through this morning, and I know it was quite early and, the day had just started, but already there was Tarantella being played out there. You had Maria with the music.
2: It's Italian week.
0: And, people just were waiting for you and Miguel, your dad, to go out there and start dancing.
2: Yeah.
0: They just expect it now, don't they?
2: We love it. That's our culture. And Griffith is a very multicultural place.
0: Yeah.
2: And one of the best things about Griffith is everyone mixes so well.
0: That's right.
2: And when this umbrella comes around, we love sharing it with everyone.
0: Yes.
2: I think we had a busload of 26 people here on the Monday. And we all just started singing That's Amore to them and jumping up and down. We're dancing, singing.
0: Yeah, yes.
2: And no one tells us that we love to.
0: No.
2: That's our passion. That's our culture.
0: Yes, that's right.
2: Griffith. And we're very, very honoured to be here. I love my business. I'm very lucky to have my family as a support base.
0: You've got the most amazing family. And now, paint us a picture. You've got a really busy day tomorrow.
2: Yes.
0: Okay. So you're going to get up at about 4 o'clock in the morning,
2: I reckon? So I've been here from 4 a.m. this morning. And I finished literally at 6:20.
0: Yep.
2: And then I was just preparing for everything. So we have over 1,000 people tomorrow over the course of the morning.
0: Yes.
2: Probably even a bit more than that.
0: Yes.
2: So I'll come again at 4, prepare all the platters, the antipasto. We do a free espresso, free antipasto, free sweets. Everything that we have outside is complimentary.
0: I know.
2: And the reason we do this is to say thank you. Mm-hmm. Because if it wasn't for our beautiful clientele, family, locally and surrounding areas, our business does not exist.
0: No.
2: That's stating the obvious.
0: Yes.
2: Number two, it's our culture.
0: Yes, to share, isn't
2: this
0: it?
2: This is what we are. This is who we are. That's what makes us. And this is, it sort of highlights Griffith as well, because people are very hospitable here.
0: Very.
2: The food, the culture, it's just an amazing place to live.
0: Yes. Just feel included.
2: And we'll have fun.
0: Too. You know, Marco said, go there and have fun. Because you're going to have fun here, you know. It's amazing. So tomorrow morning, we know there's going to be masses of people out there, and we know there's going to be dancing. This shop, there won't be any room in here, will there? No standing room at all. And the coffee and all the produce you have here is amazing. But let's go back a little bit to your story.
2: Yes.
0: Because you weren't always here. You had another life before you came here, didn't you? What did you do before you came?
2: Another life?
0: Yes, you did. You were a bit of a journalist and a sports...
2: During the time I was in the business, I did a bit of sports journalism.
0: That's
2: I used to write for the local paper.
0: Yes.
2: And it was never about money. It was just I love giving my opinion.
0: Yes.
2: And it was great. They used to give me a media pass, and I'd go to Melbourne, Sydney, met the famous Del Piero.
0: Yeah.
2: Got to interview Claudio Ranieri in 2008 for Juventus, which was a highlight for me.
0: Yes.
2: And it just gave me a chance to mix with the average fans out there, because that's a second passion.
0: That's right.
2: That I have.
0: Yes.
2: And it allowed me to meet so many superstars and coaches.
0: Yes, yeah.
2: This business, it's everything I love, but it's opened so many doors.
0: Yes, yes.
2: You know,
0: and
2: it's so unexpected, and it's all my personality.
0: It is your personality.
2: And again, I say it numerous times, a massive thank you to this amazing community of Griffith.
0: Yes.
2: Because the customers, the family, they've all given me that opportunity to let my personality shine in here.
0: Yes.
2: And
0: yes.
2: I'm in an environment that I love to.
0: Yeah, and
2: I feel comfortable. Yes. I feel real with myself. And I love it.
0: And you feel authentic and honest.
2: I do.
0: You know,
2: I do.
0: This is, you know, you get up in the morning wanting to come in.
2: And that's
0: where
2: these opportunities have come.
0: Yeah, that's right. That's right.
2: I love it.
0: So, the taste of Italy, you've seen it grow. I guess you've been part of it. I've seen your photo and your dad's photo promoting it. So, how would you view how the growth of the taste of Italy, how that's growing from?
2: Unbelievably.
0: Yeah.
2: Unbelievable. Okay, so
0: in
2: 2019, this umbrella started, a couple of younger boys wanted to start at a festival, and they did a phenomenal job at doing so.
0: Yes.
2: And it sort of, from that year, we created the umbrella Taste of Italy, Griffith. And it gave all the operators a chance to showcase what they do. And from a couple of events, I think this year was 113 events?
0: 116, actually. 116.
2: Sorry, 116.
0: Yes.
2: That's many major events throughout the week and the weekend.
0: That's right.
2: The shops are decked out. There's atmosphere in the street.
0: Yeah.
2: Everyone does a phenomenal job. It's just, it's grown substantially.
0: Yes.
2: And it's just, again, it's such an honour to
0: yes.
2: be a part of it starting out. And
0: yes.
2: to see it grow, it's such a It's
0: yeah,
2: unbelievable.
0: I know. It's amazing. And we were talking to Morella yesterday, of course, who's part of the tourist hub here. And she was saying the same thing. Yeah. It's just grown and everyone's really got into the spirit of it now.
2: I want to give a massive congratulations to Morella and all the team at the Visit Griffith. What they've done for this umbrella and what they do on an everyday basis. Morella deserves a massive congratulations and her beautiful staff. Yeah. All the operators that put something on and do something throughout this umbrella.
0: Yes.
2: Phenomenal. All deserve a massive applause for what they do. It's just an honour to be a small part of it. That's generally how we feel. And the way it's expanded, like I said, it's
0: huge. You walk down the street. When we arrived on Friday morning, the music was, you know, playing in the street. Everything, we saw all the balloons, green, you know, white and red. You knew something special was happening here, you know.
2: Yeah, you could feel it.
0: And you could feel it. Yeah. And so last night we went out to dinner, the same thing. We went to the restaurant, same thing. Everything seems to be focused on showcasing and welcoming everybody into the community.
2: When you walk into Griffith, if you've never been to Griffith before, you walk in, you've come in for the first time, you walk out like family.
0: You do. You do.
2: That's what the magic of this amazing city.
0: Well, you said it in
2: is the magic of this amazing city, and I even get goosebumps.
0: I know.
2: I genuinely feel so lucky to be a part of this amazing community, and I'll say it over and over and over again because that's what makes town amazing. We're lucky that our business in this area, that's what makes the business work.
0: It's
2: the magic of Griffith. So.
0: Well, Peter, what do you think about all this?
1: Look, I have to say, I'm just standing here with a smile. And the smile is infectious. Everyone's caught the disease. And they're all as happy as can be. Just feeling like I'm part of the family. And always talk about family. And look, I just wanted to ask, because I love the store. Now, we are right now, Sam, talking to you in the store. And so many people and so many businesses just, I think, step the wrong way of thinking, well, we're really successful, right, we're going to expand, we're going to grow, we're going to now have, double front, three, we're going to move into a big modern new area, or we're going to open a second store, little satellite stores. I mean, you haven't moved along that long.
2: No. So obviously it's your definition of what success is. And there's nothing wrong with wanting to pursue more. There's nothing wrong with that. For me, my definition of success is balance, life, celebrating with family, having time to be able to pick up the kids from school and doing things with them as well while enjoying what you do every day. So there's no right or wrong. It's all your definition or your interpretation of what success is. For me, my interpretation of success is being happy in what I do, having balance in what I do, smiling when I come to work every day.
0: That's right.
2: So there's nothing wrong with either. It depends on what you want. But I've never had any intention to want to expand because the term La Piccola Grosseria is small grocery store.
0: That's it.
2: It's come from humble beginnings, and I'm a very humble person, and I see the way I feel about it.
0: Yes.
2: I smile every day. I'm happy every day.
0: That's right.
2: That's why I've never wanted to.
0: Yes, that's
2: so,
0: right. Yes.
2: To answer your question, that's why.
0: That's why.
1: So what have you got in, anything in the plan that you could actually share with us for anyone who's going to be popping in to your store in the next 12 months, before the next Taste of Italy Griffiths in 12 months' time, what are they going to find? What are they going to experience? Just more of the same, as in it works, why change it?
2: More of the same, traditional panini, coffee, family warmth, love, traditional, real, authentic.
1: Hey, now,
2: that's what we want.
1: Now, to our listeners who judge an Italian establishment on the quality of their coffee, and I'm one of those Rosalie and I both tend to say, well, if you know, that's the mark that you give.
3: We're coffee snobs.
1: Coffee.
2: You don't want to be upset all day. You want to have a coffee in the morning.
1: Well, we are coffee snobs. Your coffee is fantastic. And it is worth, if you're driving and you're going to do the Riverina and you're doing a little bit of a tour around and you think, oh, Griffith, it's just another, you know, it's another place, another city. No, we'll go around. No. Come in. Come down. Come to the main street. How are they going to find you? Are there any landmarks that they should look for? Because if they're looking for the store, don't blink when you go past, you'll miss it. What should they be looking for?
2: A little piccolo segnale outside, the little sign, the little flag, and probably us yelling and screaming outside with a hairdresser. That's probably what you'll notice here. But it's very small, Karina. That's how I want
0: it. It's fantastic, Sam. Look, thank you so much for taking the time to have a little chat with us, because we're going to put this on air for our listeners, because we want to make sure that anyone coming from Adelaide in particular, but remember, Radio Italiana goes everywhere, so we're talking Brisbane, we're talking, you know, Queensland, New South Wales, you know, Victoria, Western Australia. We're talking to people from Western Australia today. People come through here because it is the best, all right? And we know when we go back, we talk about you a lot. Trust me, we talk about you a lot.
2: Thank you.
0: And we are genuine too. Our radio loves La Piccola Grosseria. We love coming to Griffith, as you know. And Marco did a great thing when he connected with you. And we are family, as
2: yes, you
0: say.
2: Are. Yes, you are.
0: And you've never, you know, you always speak so warmly to us.
2: Yes.
0: And we feel included.
2: Good.
0: And we love coming here. And thank you very much for everything that you do. And you are very humble. But I was speaking to Mirella. And, you know, she says you are a very humble person, but what you do for this community, it doesn't go unseen.
2: When you love your community, when you love where you are, it's easy to do it naturally.
0: Absolutely.
2: And
0: you can tell it comes
2: naturally. And I generally love it so much.
0: And you and all your family does it the same. Your sisters, your dad, you know, it's just beautiful. So congratulations on another very successful Taste of Italy. And we look forward to tomorrow joining you and all those amazing visitors that are going to come through tomorrow.
2: Ragazzi, ci vediamo a Griffith.
0: Ci vediamo a Griffith. The Taste of Italy.
1: Griffith. Finish.

0: Well, there you go. That was a little taste of Italy. Griffith, last night we had the great pleasure of chatting with Salvatore about the event which occurred this morning. And my goodness, in fact, there are still the remnants of that event going on in the centre of Griffith right now as I speak to you. We are at the De Bortoli Long Lunch, and it is the long table, and it will probably be a long lunch, but we're going to have a chat with lots of people here at the function and the De Bortoli family as well, and we will be back very soon. So stay with us on Radio Italiano 531. We'll be back to you from Griffith.
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0: Benvenuti a Radio Italiana 531, qui siamo qui con Clara, con Nancy, con Peter e Rosalia. Siamo in Griffith e oggi, adesso, siamo at the Bottley Wines at the Long Lunch. And with us today we have Darren and we have Margot de Bottley. Welcome to our radio program.
1: Thank you, Rosalie.
2: Yeah, it's lovely to be here.
0: Wonderful. Now, you have got the most amazing setup here today. Tell us a little bit about your vision for this. How did this come about?
1: It actually first came about like about 5 years ago, there's been a sausage festival for I don't know how many years, and
0: yes,
1: people would come up from Melbourne, busloads would come up from Melbourne, Italians and from other places as well, and so the tourism hub here wanted to create an event around it, so
0: yes,
1: we organised our very first lunch. So the very first lunch was held inside our cellar door for 80 people.
0: 80 people, right.
1: Because basically the sausage festival sold out months in advance every
0: right.
1: year, so
0: mm.
1: people were looking for alternative things. So we thought, well, this is an opportunity.
0: Absolutely,
1: and
0: yes.
1: Yeah, so...
2: No, it takes... It's something that the family tradition as well,
1: yeah,
2: the long lunch.
0: Of course.
2: Family and friends, so it's a logical extension.
0: Yeah. Of course.
1: La
0: tavola lunga.
2: Yeah.
1: Like for many years, Darren's mother, she's a bit past it now, but
0: yes,
1: she used to serve lunch every Tuesday to all the senior staff, senior managers.
0: Yes.
1: There'd
0: yes.
1: be like 10, 12 of them.
0: Yes.
1: She did it for years.
0: Oh, wonderful.
1: Yeah.
2: And
0: wonderful.
2: The family reunions and too.
1: Family.
2: It's nothing better when you've got a long table and you've got 20, 30 family members.
0: Perfect,
2: around.
0: Perfect, isn't
2: yeah,
0: it?
2: Yeah,
0: and
2: it
0: all
2: fantastic.
0: Afternoon.
1: Yeah.
2: yeah.
1: You
2: just lots
0: talk.
2: Of food.
0: Lots of good
2: food.
0: Lots of good
2: course.
0: Yes.
3: Well, the only drama comes in then when it's done on Monday, Tuesday.
2: yeah.
0: So developed from there, from your 80 people 5 years ago, and you've grown.
1: So the following year we thought we can sell more tickets, and we thought we can't pay for them in cellar door. It was chockers. It was very noisy.
0: yes.
1: The sound was not great. It's not great here either, but we decided to put a marquee up. So we did one out in the front of cellar door.
0: Yes.
1: And that was quite successful too. And then we did the year after that, and then last year, and now this year.
0: And now this year. It's amazing. Mm. And I understand you have about 200 people here today, don't you?
2: 200, correct?
1: Yes.
0: Yeah, that's amazing.
1: Yeah.
0: Well, we were talking to some people this morning in town outside La Piccola Rosaria, who said they were coming here. We recognise their faces.
2: Yeah.
0: And they all said that they were really looking forward to it. But other people missed out on the tickets.
1: Yeah.
0: Right? So
1: yeah.
0: you sold out fairly quickly, I imagine.
1: We did.
0: Yes,
1: yeah. Normally we don't sell out so fast, but the whole taste of Italy, the momentum's been growing.
0: Yes.
1: And there's a lot of people who are here who've been here previous years.
0: Yes,
1: too,
0: absolutely. And I've been sitting next to a gentleman, Darren, that you went to school with from Brisbane. I've forgotten his name. Not Logan. A whole group of people that have come from Brisbane.
1: I don't know about.
2: Certainly from my old boarding school at St. Joseph's College, Hunter's Hill. So
0: there you go. They're
2: there's
0: here.
2: A whole table
0: and
2: here. Yeah,
0: that's right.
1: They're all Sicilian.
0: Are they Sicilian?
2: Not all of them.
1: the Italian ones. Rosalia is Sicilian.
2: Yeah, yeah.
0: Oh, no, I'm not Sicilian. I'm actually Neapolitan.
1: Oh, Neapolitan.
0: Where are you? Where's your family from?
1: No, sorry.
3: We're not allowed to.
1: Two kingdoms of Sicily.
3: That's right.
0: Well, the Calabrians say only Calabria.
2: Yeah.
0: I say only Dublin. Where did your family come from originally, Darren?
2: Well, they came from the Veneto region, and more of my grandparents basically lived at that range of hills just below the mountain ranges.
0: Yes.
2: Mount Grappa is the dominant, and that was the place.
0: Yes.
2: Of the First World War.
0: Yes.
2: A lot of Italians fought against the Austrians the First World War.
0: Yeah.
2: And Mount Grappa is obviously also the spirit Grappa for
0: of course.
2: Coal.
0: Of course, yes.
2: And that's, the area was economically devastated after the war. And then we had Mussolini. And they all came to Australia. But
0: yes.
2: 1924 was when my grandfather Victoria came out. And 1924 was an interesting time because immigration to the US from Italy had been stopped because the Italians exceeded the quota, so immigration 1924 had stopped. Question is, would they have gone to America? Suspect no, because Vittorio De Bortoli wanted to get as far away from his family as possible.
0: So he landed here straight in Griffith?
1: Melbourne, and then on a train straight to Griffith.
0: Oh, really?
2: Yeah.
0: So this is where he came.
2: Yeah, a lot came by the Snowy Mountain scheme after the 50s or earlier. It was Broken Hill. They'd go to Broken Hill, earn a lot of money, then come and buy a farm or whatever and establish that.
0: And so did he get straight into the wine industry at that point when he arrived?
2: Well, he had a mixed farm, as I suppose a bit of everything, isn't
0: yes.
2: it? And he had some grapes and had some, would have been citrus or fruit trees,
0: yes,
2: whatever.
0: Yeah.
2: And 1928 was when he couldn't sell his grapes, so he decided to make wine. The Australian wine market at that stage was 90% fortified.
0: Mm.
2: That's very much the English heritage.
0: Yes, yes.
2: And that first wave of Italians and Europeans were very much about table wine. So that's what he was able to make and developed the market from there that slowly grew.
0: Yes.
2: So it was really, it was 1972. Was the first time Australians drank more table wine than fortified wine. That's not that long ago.
0: Not at all.
3: He always producing under his label, under the Vaucony label?
2: Well, back then it was more, you sold it in barrels. So people, you'd fill up a barrel and you'd send it up to, in the early days, Sydney or Queensland. So they established a little bottling operation in Annandale. And that was, that would be probably in the 40s, early 50s, and that was the main distribution for a long time. And then from there, the company slowly expanded.
3: So the footprint you're on here now, has that been in the family?
2: Oh, yeah, well, the house, which has obviously been extended to, and that's just to our right here. Yeah, that's where I grew up, and I'm credited with forcing my grandparents out of the house because I kept on crying as a kid. they moved to a little flat that's on the far right side. You see, next to the big olive tree.
0: Right. Yes.
2: Yeah, okay. they were living on top of there for a while.
0: Yes.
2: Little flat, and they'd go to Sydney for 6 months of the year.
0: Right.
2: Then when they went to Sydney, my father would then start expansion plans here, unbeknownst to my grandfather. Then my grandfather would come back, and he'd go ballistic.
0: What did you do?
2: That was a family tradition for a long time.
0: Yeah,
2: so he'd go away, and my father would do another expansion program, and Victoria would come back, and
3: So, clearly listening, our listeners would see that the heritage of the Italian accent is not sitting in you.
2: No, far from it. I could speak more Italian when I was 5 years old, before I went to school.
0: Yes, yeah.
2: And when I went to school, the teacher said to my parents, don't speak Italian, because I was using Italian words at school.
0: Yes.
2: And so parents never spoke Italian. One day I'll get back. I've tried it once before, and I was with a bunch of Australian students, Perugia.
0: Yeah.
2: And, I didn't... I ended up reading Financial Times cover to cover, so I got great education on financial stuff.
0: But good.
2: My Italian was not so good. The Australian contingent Perugia were pretty ordinary, weren't we?
0: Did you go as well, Mark?
1: Yes.
0: Did you try and learn Italian?
1: I did. I was slightly better than him. We just weren't there long enough.
0: No.
1: I was living in Sydney, and I did resume for a little while, and it all started to come back.
0: Yes.
1: I had to move back here. So.
0: Yes, yes.
1: And then I started here, and it was not
0: too easy to do.
1: No.
0: We've noticed Peter's Australian as well. We're husband and wife. But it's interesting, we've noticed that the radio, our radio has been going for 50 years and was started by, our original grandparents' age group and grandparents, great-grandparents, who also came to Adelaide and wanted to keep the community and wanted to keep the
2: traditions
0: going,
2: well, yeah.
0: And which has been fantastic. But what we've noticed is we've got a couple of girls here with our team today, Nancy and Clara. Now, Clara's only 29, Nancy's just in her early 40s. But we've got a group of people in their 20s, and they haven't officially learnt Italian in their homes, but they wanted to actually reignite that passion. And the radio has been a medium for them to want to be involved again.
2: Yeah, I can
0: understand that. And that's really great, actually, because as our old people are no longer with us,
4: I know.
0: It's great to have
4: so many
0: that
4: have
0: sort
4: gone.
0: Of culture and heritage continuing, you know.
2: I have to, my mother talks about when she goes back, because she speaks the dialect
4: of
2: the region.
4: Yes, of course,
2: and, and she tells a lovely story of the old Italians. It's been a while now, but the Italians at that stage, they just loved listening to the old dialect.
4: They do.
2: Because it died out.
4: It has died out, yeah.
0: We've got a guest that comes on our radio. We do a program about the services available for the elderly in Adelaide, and trying to encourage Italian elderly people to accept help, because quite often they don't like help. They just think the family's going to look after them.
2: Yeah.
0: But this particular girl is from Naples.
4: Well, she's not. She's born in Australia. Her parents were from Naples. And she doesn't know how to speak proper Italian, but she speaks Neapolitan dialect.
0: And I love it, because I understand it. And it is just fabulous to hear. Well, she went back to Italy for a visit, and she would only be in her late 30s, early 40s. She went back for a visit, and she said she went into a shop in Naples, and she started talking the dialect. And the woman nearly embraced her and said, "Oh, my God! She said, "I love listening to it, because we're losing it, because we're not using the dialect."
2: No, which is understandable.
4: Yeah, of course, of course.
0: Because otherwise, unfortunately, each dialect doesn't understand the other dialect, so we have to have a common language. But getting back to your function here today, we were talking earlier, Margo, you were talking about perhaps down the track having it in the garden.
1: Yeah, I'd like to look at doing that.
2: Toilets and that are a bit of an issue.
1: We'd have to look at the costs.
4: Of course,
1: And also for the kitchen, we'd have to hire an extra marquee for the kitchen.
4: Yes, yes.
1: There'd be a lot of extra costs. We'd probably have to increase the ticket price.
4: Yes.
1: I would like to look at that eventually.
4: Well, you've got magnificent garden.
1: It is. It's a 10-acre garden over there that Emery created.
4: Yes,
1: it's
4: absolutely
1: fantastic.
4: Stunning, stunning. So, what would you like to tell our listeners before we let you go to lunch?
0: Because it looks like the main course is coming. Something is coming here, which is beautiful. But what would you like to tell them about Griffith and about your winery?
2: Well, this is the heritage for the start of the border, and we've spread out into other regions now. We're in the King Valley, that also has a significant Italian influence in the King Valley.
4: And
2: a lot of the Prosecco started in the King Valley. And
1: we also the Prosecco we're having today is grown in the King Valley.
4: Right.
2: And also in Rutherglen, which is a very traditional old wine. But I love Rutherglen ever since I was a student attending Roseworth, the Agriculture College in South Australia.
4: Did you go to Roseworth?
2: I went to Roseworth. That's how I met Margo.
4: Margo, did you go to Roseworth too?
2: No, her sister went, and that's how we met.
4: Oh, right. That sounds like a very interesting story.
3: By any chance, have you been back to Roseworth in the last year or two or three?
2: Not to Roseworth.
3: You would virtually not recognise it, because when you were there studying, there was farmland around. We're talking about, this is suburb expansion. And it's just all consuming all that land.
2: What was happening even when after I left, it was amazing the changes that were happening 20 years later and 30 years later. When Margot lived, was on Seacliff, next to the yacht club on the Esplanade. And that was about as far south as you went.
4: Absolutely.
2: Now it's just part of the almost.
4: It is.
1: It's an inner suburb now.
4: Yes, it is an inner suburb because I do yoga at Seacliff.
3: Yeah.
4: Don't
3: I? Now,
0: and I drive from Henley to Seacliff. So.
3: Now, I have a country heritage in South Australia about country towns. Griffith is a country town, in essence. Are you truly local? Because how many generations do you need to be to be a local?
2: Oh, Griffith's not a normal country town. It's a very special town.
4: Absolutely.
1: 60% of Griffinthians have Italian ancestry. But now it's been... We've got a lot of Indian people.
4: Very multicultural.
1: But actually, I noticed a lot of towns are becoming increasingly multicultural when we were travelling through South Australia and Victoria.
4: Yes. Yes.
1: Normal towns, it'd be like normal sort of redneck towns, just all Aussie.
4: Yes.
1: Most towns are now multicultural.
4: Yes.
2: So we got a great choice of food.
4: Oh, my gosh, yes. Absolutely.
2: Yeah. So,
4: absolutely.
2: Yeah. No, we're very spoiled.
4: It is an amazing town, and we love it. We love coming here. It's nearly 4 or 5 years now we've been coming, and we're very, very grateful that Griffith invites us back each time. But we also... we certainly advertise it a lot on the radio, and I think I was talking to you, Margaret, where I was speaking to someone outside the Pickle of Rosalia this morning who said, I said, you know, what's brought you here? Because one of the things we like to do is talk to people who are here. We will do that later, and why they've come. And they said, oh, we heard it advertised on your radio. So we thought, yes, that's good,
2: right?
4: You know,
2: well
4: so
2: done.
4: That's fantastic. Yeah. So we really enjoy promoting it because we really believe in what you guys are all doing here, and we really feel the warmth. It doesn't matter who we talk to, they're very welcoming, so as you have been. So thank you very much for inviting us and having us here today, and we look forward to welcoming, hopefully coming back to the
2: next year.
3: Hey,
2: yeah,
3: Rosalie,
2: yeah, lovely.
3: It's not vintage, I understand, but I'm going to appoint the next king and queen. Got to be.
4: He was telling Margot before that after last year, he has stocked up on Devotally wine.
2: Yeah, excellent.
4: At our home. So thanks very much. We hope you have
1: thank you.
4: Congratulations
1: a
4: on this event. And I'm sure that it'll get bigger and bigger at all times. Thank
2: yeah,
4: you very
2: thank
4: much.
2: You.
4: Enjoy
2: beautiful.
4: Your day.
2: Beautiful.
4: Thank you.
3: Hey, Rosalia.
4: Yes.
3: That's excellent. We've learnt a lot.
4: Yes.
3: And we continue to learn a lot in our visits
4: thank you,
3: here
4: Ben.
3: To all of the venues. We're going to go back to the station. We're going to have some music. I think there might be a main course waiting for us. So we will see you back here at Devotally Wines a little later.
4: Absolutely.

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3: We were going to be back in 40 seconds, Rosalia, but we are right here.
4: Okay, okay. So we're back in Griffith, are we?
3: Yes,
4: we're still in Griffith.
5: Part of town.
3: who was that voice in the background? It's my lunch neighbour, Rocco. How are you, Rocco?
5: Nice to meet you, Peter.
3: Hey, thank you so much for joining us on Radio Italiana. Cinque quattro trentuno. As we broadcast live from the proverbially long lunch. I keep saying long lunch. It's the long table.
4: Yeah, la tavola lunga, okay.
3: That's it.
4: Now, Rocco, da dove vieni? Where do you come
5: from? Io vengo di Reggio Calabria.
4: Brave, bravi.
5: E Oppoto Mamartina.
4: Okay. I tuoi genitori vengono da lì?
5: E stesso paese.
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4: That's it. So, eri venuto direttamente a Sydney? Tu abiti a Sydney?
5: Sì, sono in Sydney. 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
4: 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La prima volta?
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4: Bravo.
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4: 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Come ti senti di questo festival?
5: Non ho lingua di ringraziare la bella amici che ho incontrato.
4: Sì.
5: Bel paese.
4: Sì.
5: Ma tutto bellissimo.
4: Yeah. Tutti quanti ti accomodano, davvero? They accommodate you. Beautiful.
5: Ma tutti yeah. Tutte amiche.
4: L'accoglienza.
5: L'accoglienza è stato
4: magnifico, vero?
5: Yeah. Magnifica.
4: E dove sei stato? Just a moment, dove sei stato?
5: Sì.
4: Quando sei arrivato? Ieri?
5: Sono arrivato venerdì pomeriggio.
4: E dove sei stato? Oggi stavi qui?
5: Mia hotel.
4: Ah, non è andata in un'altra parte a vedere?
5: Sì, abbiamo stato al paese.
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4: stupendo, vero?
5: Stupendo, yeah. Beautiful.
4: Sì, beautiful.
3: Now, so, Rosalia, yeah. I've got to ask Rocco.
4: Yes?
3: I don't understand. Non capisco.
4: Tu non capisci niente.
3: Yeah, exactly. I don't understand. I said to Rocco, Rocco, do you speak Italian? He said, no, just a tiny.
5: Un pochettino.
4: No, parli bene.
3: So what have you been speaking?
5: I've been speaking the proper Italian.
4: He's been speaking very well. Actually.
3: Well, we got into discussion over glass full of, well, not full, half full of ice and red wine.
4: Yes.
3: And I said, so this is
4: a tradition
3: in other places.
4: Yes.
3: So what's the story? What's the idea of the ice in the
5: wine? Well, the red ice, you normally drink it on room temperature.
3: See.
5: Because we got a beautiful sunny day today, and we're under this...
3: You're warming up a little bit.
4: Yes.
5: We're under this beautiful marquee, where the sun is right directly on top of us.
4: On top of us, yes.
5: Now, it's not room temperature.
3: No.
5: So you need to chill this wine down a bit.
3: That's it.
5: So what do?
3: That's
5: you add a bit of ice. A bit of ice in it. Chill it down and enjoy it.
4: That's it.
3: And I don't think the Berkeley family will object.
4: I don't think so.
3: Everyone appreciates it in their own way.
5: Well, they do.
3: That's it.
5: They do.
4: That's
3: now,
4: it.
3: Rocker, where are you from?
5: Sydney. I'm from Sydney.
3: From Sydney.
5: Austral, Sydney. I've been there virtually all my life. I grew up in Bonnerick Heights. And then I moved in 2007, I moved to Austral, which is not, it's probably about, say about 6 k's, 7 k's from Bonnerig, where I virtually grew up. And I found a better place, better neighbours, beautiful people, so I can't complain.
3: Now, you were born in Italy.
5: I was born in Italy, yes.
3: So your parents
5: originate.
3: Immigrants?
5: Immigrants.
3: And did they come directly to Sydney?
5: They came. We stopped at Fremantle in WA. And then Dad decided, because he had cousins there, so he decided to stop in Sydney because he had other further family members in Sydney. And that's where we docked off.
3: So you are now in Griffith. What's attracted you to this wonderful festival?
5: Well, it wasn't my choice, to be quite honest.
3: Look, share it between us. No one else will know.
5: I've actually been in Griffith about just over 30 years ago. And back in those days, it's not like it is
4: today.
5: And a mate of mine, 3 months ago, he said, "Rocco, what do you think of going to Griffith for that festival?
3: Taste of Italy.
5: And have a taste of Italy, the town where you come from." I said, "It's not my town, where I come from."
4: Yeah.
5: He goes, "But it's a similar taste."
3: Now, have you been back to your family roots in Italy?
5: No, not at all. And that's a shame of me, not going back.
4: It is actually.
5: After 60...
4: I was going to say, because pretty much every Italian that I know, whether they were born here or they came out as a little person, has gone back at least once or twice.
5: They have.
4: I don't think I've ever been.
3: He's not an old man.
5: That's one thing that I chose and I neglected in the past.
4: Yes.
5: After 60 years that I haven't been back, I'm too embarrassed to even look at you.
4: Well, I'm hoping you will go back.
5: Eventually, one day.
4: You should.
5: I've got all my father's side.
4: It'd be lovely. And they would love to see you.
5: My cousins, first cousins. I've got a lot of them in Italy. In Calabria, up north. They're scattered everywhere. Yeah. So.
4: Well, I hadn't been back for 40 years. And when I went back, my parents were no longer around. And my aunties just embraced us. They were so delighted to see us, even though I don't speak Italian very well. So I think you will be embraced very, very heartily when you go back.
5: Well, I hope I live the day. I live that day that I want to share.
4: Yes.
5: Every moment with my loved ones.
4: Absolutely.
5: To see them. One day.
4: Yes.
5: And hopefully soon.
4: And who do we have here? We have our lovely lady.
5: This is Josephine.
6: Giuseppina Petagliana Calabrese.
4: Giuseppina.
6: Giuseppina.
4: Ciao, Giuseppina.
6: Ciao, come on.
4: Ciao, Josie. How are you?
6: Thank you. What a beautiful venue we have today.
4: We do. Now, what's this Rocco here not going back to Italy? I guess you're Jess.
6: Well, when I met Rocco 14 years ago.
4: Yes.
6: When I turned 50, he said to me, "I promise we go to Calabria because Papa's Calabrese."
3: Yes. Hang on, how many years ago?
6: 14 years ago.
3: And he promised them.
6: And then I turned 50, and now I'm 57.
4: Hey,
6: Rocco. We haven't seen Calabria.
4: Rocco. We'll have to sack you.
6: My God, bless God.
5: I did say, I'm ashamed.
4: He has said he's ashamed. You know? Yes.
3: I think so. Look, we broadcast nationally and we have international family.
4: We do.
3: International. Right now. I think you need to make a commitment.
4: Actually.
6: I agree.
4: Rocco.
5: I need to book a ticket ASAP.
4: Yeah, Rocco. True. Rocco, you know what you can say. Your family could be listening to this.
6: Italian radio station.
4: Yeah.
6: You're going to be a man tree.
4: Come on, say it.
6: Look at me. Rocco, how am I locked on national radio.
3: Come on.
4: And international radio.
6: You've got to stick to your guns. Come dicono pa calabrese. Right? When you speak Italiano, you've got to be l'uomo di parola.
5: Parola.
6: Facciamo. Rocco,
4: come on. Make a deal.
6: Deal or no deal. Put the cards on the table. Buongiorno.
4: Here, put the cards on the table. There, okay.
5: That's
6: Monday,
5: it.
6: Buongiorno. I have the honor of going to Calabria, where you were born, but you've never ever been, which you should see the country.
4: The beauty of it.
6: The beauty.
5: Yeah.
4: Because there's a two-year-old.
6: Thank you.
4: Hey, but when you go back, I bet after, when you go back.
6: He's going to love it.
4: Again.
6: Thank you.
4: You will go back again.
5: Rosalia, we might have brought the love.
4: Yes, we've done it. We've
5: all I want to do, all I want to say before I log off, I want to thank you two guys for a great,
4: yes?
5: great time with you guys. I really appreciate
4: thank
5: it.
4: Thank you.
5: I want to thank you. I want to thank Di Bartoli for putting a great performance on this special day for all of us.
4: It's a magnificent day.
5: And it has
4: family.
5: Been a beautiful, beautiful day. And it's just the beginning. Really.
4: We've still got plenty of the afternoon.
5: There's still
4: left. Plenty of food still to come, plenty of wine, and plenty of time to book the date.
7: Of course.
4: Plenty of time to book that.
5: But it's highly recommended to everyone in Australia.
4: He's changing the subject.
6: Yeah, of
4: but
6: course.
4: That's okay. That's all
6: of
4: right.
6: Of course.
5: To come down and visit Griffith.
4: Definitely.
5: And definitely to come down to Di Bartoli.
4: You know, Rocco and Giuseppina, it's more than likely that next year we will be back again here.
6: Here. Hopefully God blesses
4: so
6: us.
4: So, next
6: to do
4: year,
6: so too.
4: When we see you again,
5: the question
4: you will
5: be
4: have
5: asked.
4: Told us that you have just returned.
6: If he's gone to Italy.
4: Yeah.
6: Now.
4: Yeah, that's
6: on that note.
4: That's it.
6: God bless me for reaching 57. So a patient woman, Calabrese Italian, met this lovely man 14 years ago who promised me at the age of 50 that we'll go back to his home, blessed town. Luckily, God granted me the gift that I've travelled 9 times, but never once with my love, true love with my love.
4: That's it.
6: But you always believe in a miracle will happen.
4: Yes.
6: So one day.
4: No, one day. It's going to happen in the next 12 months.
6: It will. That's, well, Griffith might be national radio.
4: That's it.
6: Italia. But Rocco said he will.
4: He will.
6: Did all of Australia hear that?
4: Did you hear that, Rocco?
6: Fabiato.
4: Actually, Rocco, I must tell you, and Giuseppina, yesterday.
5: Viva Italia.
4: Yeah, bene, bene. We spoke to a beautiful couple yesterday, young couple, 25, just got engaged. They're going in May next year to Italy.
6: Beautiful.
4: Both Italian, or children of Italian families here in Griffith. They're going to get married.
6: Oh, how special.
5: Wow, how special is that?
4: So, here it is for you. Make a date. You will go to Italy in the next 12 months. When we come back,
6: scusa, Bella. Come ti chiami?
4: Rosalia.
6: Se per me oggi.
4: Bucassi, straight away.
6: Buccato un biglietto. Promesso pronto.
4: Have you so Giuseppina's booked?
6: That's right. The man's got to keep his word 7 years ago.
4: Okay, Rocco. Today, what are you saying about this trip?
5: Well.
4: Come on.
5: I don't agree to that because it's beautiful. The time that I really want to go there and spend time there is when quest'anno in Ferragosto.
4: That's August.
6: La festa di
5: Ferragosto. Quest'anno. Quest'anno primi. Prima di.
4: Vai primo. That's okay.
6: Puoi andare quando vuoi.
4: Vai giugno o l'anno prossimo.
5: Il 16 d'agosto.
6: E Ferragosto.
5: No, il 16 ci sta.
6: Va bello. La festa
5: di San Rocco.
4: Sì.
6: Villa San Giovanni. Villa San Giovanni. La chiesa. Tu puoi tenere un presepe che viene fuori la chiesa, because your name is Rocco, you're blessed with that name. You hold the santo at the front, you've got to see it to believe it. I've been there, I've seen it.
5: Okay, so
6: it'll be your honour. It'll be your honour. You've got to go there.
4: Okay, I think we might just keep the
8: Rosalie, I'm getting a little emotional.
4: I know.
8: Because I think we've done something special.
4: I think we've done something special.
8: Special.
5: Il tempo che voglio andare è i tempi di Ferragosto.
4: Ferragosto, sta. Ok.
5: Quelli sono i tempi.
4: Sì.
5: Ti provi liscio.
4: Ok, prova allora a farlo alla
5: e vediamo.
4: Prossima, ok?
6: Se giusto, Gesù,
4: I'm sure. Grazie, grazie mille.
6: Grazie a
5: prego,
6: voi.
5: Prego.
6: Per la bella giornata oggi. Ciao, ciao.
4: Be wonderful.
5: A dare questi due belli valori e vi ringrazio col cuore.
4: Grazie.
6: Enjoy the rest
4: of the afternoon.
6: Grazie mille.
4: Ciao, ciao.
5: Ciao, ciao.
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0: I love
1: it. And a very warm welcome to you, good listeners of Radio Italiana 531. We come back to you live from Griffith, just a little north of the town of Griffith, and we are at the Diverbole Long Table, what I call the long lunch. And I've grabbed a couple of fine gentlemen who have a nice glass of Bertoli Devoti Red.
2: Yes, absolutely.
1: And they've moved away from their tables. Now we're just having a little chat. And I said, gentlemen, come over and have a chat to the rest of Australia. And they were so keen to. Who am I talking with?
2: Vince.
1: Vince?
2: Rob.
1: Rob.
2: We're brothers.
1: Good Italian name. Is that right?
2: Okay, or Vincenzo and Roberto.
1: Oh, thank you. That's better. I'm Peter. Normally, Peter. That's it.
2: Oh, Pietro.
3: Pietro.
1: Yep. Vincenzo. Who's the better looking brother?
2: Rob.
3: Vince.
1: Oh, that's nice. Well done. Hey, gentlemen, where do you hail from?
2: We're from Wollongong.
1: Uh-huh.
2: Yeah, so. Yeah.
1: And do you have a connection in Griffith that's brought you here?
2: Yeah, absolutely. I've got a friend who I went to university called Dario. Everyone will know the Gamba family.
1: Uh-huh.
2: Yeah, they're well known in Griffith. And, that was the original reason we thought of coming here.
1: Excellent. Now, we're joined. Nancy's come along. Vincenzo.
4: Piacere.
2: Piacere.
1: Roberto.
4: Piacere.
1: Nancy actually speaks Italian. So if she interrupts with Italian question, please answer as appropriate. You're born in Australia?
2: Yes, yes.
1: Family came from?
2: Calabria.
3: Calabria, in Jitsaria.
2: Jitsaria and Nicastro.
3: A small place, very small.
1: Okay. Look, isn't everywhere at some point a very small place?
2: Absolutely. Yeah.
3: But Jitsaria is still small.
1: So, Calabrese.
2: Absolutely. Yeah.
1: We have to be careful about what we say. I need to be careful.
2: You have to be polite.
1: Hey, what are you enjoying about today?
3: Oh, it's a beautiful day. It's actually better than I thought it was going to be. So, I was expecting something nice, but I'm really enjoying it. The weather's perfect, the food's great, the wine's obviously great. So it's very good.
1: That'll go down on the socials, before the Bortoli. The wine's great.
4: Esatto, bravo.
1: A traditional Italian family might make their own wine.
2: Mm.
1: Is that in your history?
2: It is, actually. Our dad was a very avid winemaker. He used to make it at home in the garage on the hottest day of the year.
4: Of course.
1: Yeah. And when he was doing that, did you have a job to do?
4: Si.
2: Yes. I was the grape crusher, so I'd be put into the, I don't know what it's called, the machine.
3: Uh-huh. I used to bottle it.
4: Bad. And drink it?
3: Oh, no. We're too young.
2: We're too young for that. But all our friends were body surfing at the beach.
1: Uh-huh. And so when you were at the kitchen table, mm-hmm. having that wine, was it vintage last Tuesday?
2: Yes, 100%.
4: And can I ask, were the grapes Grenache?
2: Yes.
4: Yes. Come in, mio padre. Mio padre ha fatto la stessa cosa.
3: Seriously, is it that common?
4: Oh, si. Anche in Sud Australia. So my dad may get wine every year with the Grenache grapes.
2: Oh, there you go.
4: Si.
3: Wow. Okay. It was Grenache. That's all I remember. We were very young, but that's all.
4: You just remember the Grenache grapes.
3: Yeah,
4: right.
1: So when it wasn't grapes, it was passata.
3: Yeah, it was. Or the sausages.
2: I used to make sausages.
3: Yeah. Or my dad used to make tzatziki as well.
4: Tzatziki, bravo.
2: The Calabrese dialect.
4: Do you speak Calabrese dialect in family?
2: No. It's all like a Calabrese Australian mixed with a bit of slang.
3: Calabrese Australian, yeah. Rob actually speaks better than I do.
2: Yeah.
1: Now, have you been back to your cultural heritage homeland?
2: Yeah, we've been a couple of times, but he's spent a bit of time.
3: Yeah, same. We've still got a mountain live there. She's got kids. She's quite elderly. And we were there about 4 years ago. I was there.
2: In Jitsuri,
3: with the family, and they loved it, yeah. So.
1: And she would have wanted to cook for you?
3: Of course.
1: And she would have said, I was expecting you last week.
2: Yeah. I thought my name was Manja Manja.
1: Ah! my first name was No Grazie, ho mangiato abbastanza.
2: Of course.
3: You learned the important word.
1: The important one. Yeah. So you've been back. How do you feel when you go back to that heritage?
2: It's very cultural, very passionate. You know, we can just think back to our parents did it tough back there and how they sacrificed things to come here for us. So that's our big thing.
3: Yeah. Yeah.
1: It is, and we love being able to revisit that, don't we, Nancy? That people, they go through periods where they just take it as, oh, yes, it happened. But then when they really think about how difficult that challenge was, it's quite remarkable.
2: Exactly, yeah. Just wonder how they did it, how they thought of this place in Australia.
1: What are you guys doing to continue the real strong Italian roots?
2: Well, the big one is with our kids. We do
3: started last year making sausages.
2: Salamis.
1: Okay.
3: We started last year first time. So even though we're quite old, but we started last year first time.
1: So a couple of families get together?
2: Three families get together. All the kids. The kids love it. Like we're down here, they're actually getting together back in Wollongong together. That's how close they are. So we're very proud of that.
1: You play a little appropriate music in the background?
2: Yeah, of course. Like I don't sing, but they play the music, yes.
1: Beautiful. Oh, look, it is so important that one of our mantras at Radio Italiana is about encouraging and fostering that heritage and being able to say it doesn't matter whether it was the parents, it doesn't matter.
2: Yeah.
1: It's you still have that real connection.
2: That's right, yeah.
1: And right here, you could be in a better place in Griffith.
2: Ah.
1: Hoppa! Oh! I didn't know this was a Greek
2: number. This is a great, you can go for it.
1: No!
4: Your turn, Peter! Your turn, Vincenzo. The wine's too good. The wine's
2: no, I'm going to
1: drink that. You might have missed that. But that was the usual way we say well done to the fabulous waiting staff who are attending to us so well.
2: Right.
1: And they get terribly embarrassed. And we make a big laugh, ha-ha, because we say we feel for you.
2: That's right.
1: And it wasn't long ago when we were doing that job. So
2: exactly, yeah.
1: That's the way it is.
2: Yeah.
1: Oh, terrific. Hey, gentlemen, thank you so much for chatting with us.
2: Thank you as well.
3: Thank you.
1: You are listening to Radio Italiana 531. But of course, we're now going to get you to scan our app because we really would like you to. Because you haven't hinted to me that you listen to 531 all the time.
2: Not yet.
1: Not yet. I love that answer. Well done, Bob. Well done. Not yet. Now, if you scan the app, you can download. That's it. Scan the QR code. Download our app. And we are broadcasting 24/7.
2: Perfect.
1: And so when you then go into the app and you go to programs, later on tonight, tomorrow morning, but certainly later on tonight, you'll be able to go to Sunday's programs.
2: Right.
1: And if you come down to about this time slot, it might not be my name because this is our studio program that we are taking over here. But you come down to about the right time area. Have a listen. You can have a listen online. So you'll be able to have a chat. Have a chat with yourself.
2: Lovely.
4: And let your family listen as well.
2: That's right.
1: Oh, absolutely. So we really appreciate you spending your time. The mains haven't come out yet. So you haven't missed anything. Oh. It's okay.
3: Thank you.
1: It's been a pleasure. An absolute pleasure. Talking to Vincenzo, Roberto, Vince and Ron.
4: From Wollongong.
1: From Wollongong.
3: Wollongong.
2: Wollongong.
1: Did you, as an aside, did you ever see What's On in Wollongong?
2: What's On?
1: What's On. Do you remember Auntie Jack?
3: Oh, yes.
1: Auntie Jack.
3: No, I remember.
1: He was a character who always at some point went to, well, let's see What's On in Wollongong.
3: Jeez, I forgot about that.
1: There you go. Okay. I've done something.
3: See, until I'm the older one.
1: Thanks, gentlemen.
4: Grazie, ragazzi.
2: Grazie, cinque
1: mille.
4: Grazie, gentilissimo.
3: Jeez, thank you.
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10: 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You can get lost in that beautiful garden.
1: Now there were a few people wandering through the garden.
10: Sì, sì.
1: I think trying to get a little bit of shade.
10: Certo.
1: And a little break.
10: Sì.
1: But I noticed when everyone was coming back, they were kind of gliding.
10: Bravo.
1: They were just going, ah.
10: Eh sì.
1: Ah.
10: Era così. Sì, sì.
1: Oh, lovely.
10: Just sì, this peace, this tranquility, mm-hmm. Just being in la natura magica. And abbiamo incontrate un gruppo di donne di Canberra, and they are learning Italian.
1: Oh, good.
10: Yes, so I'm sharing some Italian with these beautiful women from Canberra.
1: I could have helped them with some of the flora there, because I know that I'm pointing to, that's a leaf.
10: A leaf.
1: A leaf. Leaf.
10: And
1: there's a bush. And
10: a bit of erba. There's a tree.
1: I'm being terrible. Nancy, time for us to go back to the
10: cheese,
1: table.
10: Cheese. The mains are arriving. It's bravissimo. Hai fame? Are you hungry?
1: Just a fraction.
10: Sì, sì, anch'io.
1: Just a fraction.
10: Anche ho sete.
1: So what we'll do is we'll be back to the studio, and then we will rejoin.
10: Sì, assolutamente sì.
1: Huh? Care?
10: Absolutely.
1: Oh, that's right. Absolutely. Well, you'll hear from us very soon.
10: Andiamo.
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6: Welcome back, good listeners, on Radio Italiana 531. We're at the Burnley Winery, just north of the beautiful city of Griffith, for the Taste of Italy Griffith, and enjoying the long table, or the long lunch, or the long afternoon, whatever you want to call it. And we have been joined here at the desk by one of the most hardest working members of the team. And we want to say, Clara, what a fantastic job that you have been doing.
7: Oh, thank you.
6: Share with us, please, to the listeners, because we haven't heard your voice very much this weekend.
7: Yeah.
6: Because you've been out and around.
7: Running around.
6: And in fact, not only all day, but just about three quarters of the night as well.
7: Pretty much.
6: What have you been doing?
7: What have I been doing? Well, at every event that we've been at, I've been trying to capture every single shot or essence of the event itself, from people, like, you know, getting served their food, from people dancing, etc. And then all of the footage that I collect, so I collect photos and videos, mainly videos at the moment. Mm-hmm. Then at night time, I spend the rest of the night editing.
6: So why are you editing the video?
7: Why am I editing? Well, I capture a lot of different, like, shots throughout the day, and I want to pick up the best ones.
6: Uh-huh.
7: And then merge, I don't know if merging is the right word, but edit all of the footage together to make it cohesive, to make it flow well when it's in a reel, to make it look professional as
6: Hang
7: possible.
6: On. When it's in a what?
7: A reel.
6: A reel.
7: A reel is like...
6: What is a reel?
7: A reel is like a mini video up to, like, maybe, like, a minute max, mm-hmm. usually. If it's more than that, it can be, but then again, you have the whole licensing issue with, like, song. So if you got to at least a minute or 90 seconds, usually you can use a song that's, you know, on Instagram itself.
6: Oh, all right. Ah, yeah. So we're talking Instagram.
7: Instagram, yeah.
6: That's where you see the reels.
7: That's where you see the reels, yeah.
6: So for our listeners, we often talk about follow us on Instagram.
7: Yep.
6: What does that mean?
7: Follow us on Instagram. So it's a social media platform. And it's a bit different to Facebook. Majority of the time with Instagram, I think it's easier to find photos and videos on Instagram than what it is on Facebook, because Facebook you have to keep scrolling. Uh-huh. Instagram you do too, but it's a little bit easier because everything looks like a grid as soon as you open up on your phone or on the laptop. So yeah, also, like I was saying with Reels, it mainly pops up on Instagram than what it does on Facebook. So Instagram is the most, you say, current form of a way you want to catch up with what the radio is doing.
6: So, look, if we have some listeners who have heard about this, about following the socials,
7: yep.
6: What do they need to do?
7: What do they need
6: to be able to do that?
7: Yes. So pretty much, even if you just go and Google, if it's the easiest, type in Red Italiana 531,
6: uh-huh.
7: Instagram page or Facebook page, you'll be right. able to find the links on there, and just then hit follow.
6: And just hit follow.
7: Hit follow.
6: Right.
7: Yeah.
6: And so when you follow, what does that do to the app on your phone? Do you get alerts when things get posted?
7: On Facebook you do. Instagram not so much, but with Instagram the beauty about it is when you do follow, for example, Radio Italiana, instantly you'll see the most current like videos or photos pop up pretty much every second of the day. So it's pretty, I guess you could say, consistent.
6: So if I'm opening up on the homepage of Instagram,
7: yep,
6: open up the app, will I have a little panel at the top that has Radio Italiana in it?
7: Correct, yeah. You'll see like a logo of the Radio Italiana 531.
6: That's if I've followed them.
7: That's if you follow us, yeah. Mm-hmm. And the next to it is our social media handle, Radio Italiana 531.
6: Hang on. Next to it will be the social media what?
7: Handle?
6: A handle. There's a handle on it.
7: not an actual handle.
8: You need to explain that to us.
6: Oh, welcome, yeah. Rosalie. Welcome.
7: Hi, Rosalie.
8: Hi, Clara. A hard-working social media.
6: So what is a handle?
7: So a handle in social media terms means if someone says, what's your handle, it means, I guess you could say, it's like someone saying, what's your phone number?
6: Oh, okay.
7: So except the handle is the at sign with, it could be your name or whatever
6: with
7: your...
8: Where the at is, okay.
7: That's called a handle.
6: So what you're producing over this weekend in photo and video, but mainly videos.
7: Mainly videos.
6: Is you're taking little snippets, putting it together in...
7: Like a little mini movie.
6: Putting it in a roll.
7: Yeah.
6: Right?
7: Not a roll, like a tiny
6: a
7: mini.
6: Reel.
7: Yeah, it's a reel. It's a reel. But reels are like a general just snapshot of what happens on the day, very quick, like a tiny, tiny little mini movie, but a bit quicker.
6: Oh, are we hearing what people are saying in those little snippets, or is it just background music?
7: Yeah, good question. So there is one rule at the moment that I have up that I did for the Calabrian wines. Mm-hmm. So you have a couple of people chatting in the reels there. The other reel that I did prior to that just has music in the background. It could be a mixture depending on the vibe, depending if people also want to interact with you on the day, if they want to say something.
6: Right.
8: Yes.
7: So, and that's the hardest thing because some people don't really want to talk
8: on social media.
6: Now, when I've opened up my Instagram, and, you know, I'm not an Instagram follower usually, so I'm learning as we go along here.
7: Yeah.
6: When I open up and I go to one of your reels, can I make a comment or something at the bottom of that reel?
7: Yes, you can. You can make comments at the bottom of the reel. You can also like the reel as well. There is also a little arrow that pops up on the reel too, and you can forward that on or send it to your friends well through their DMs.
6: So if I saw a reel that you had made of me, I'm able to send that link to other people.
7: Pretty much. You click on the arrow and then you like click on all of your friends that pop up. And hit send, and it sends to all your friends via DM.
6: Oh, excellent.
7: Yeah.
6: Well, look, you showed me this morning a couple of the reels that you have done. They are fantastic. They are almost a travelogue of the event.
7: Oh, thank you.
6: You know, they're like, why scroll through masses of photos or snippets you've got on your phone when you can have a look at a 60-second snapshot, which gives you that whole flavour of the event. Now, you've been around here at the Tabertoli Long Table, and you've been taking lots of little grabs.
7: I have, yes.
6: And so at some point later on today, tonight maybe, maybe post it later on, and then tomorrow everyone will be able to see.
7: Correct, I will be editing it later tonight, and then tomorrow morning, bright and early, everyone will be able to see it.
8: Yeah, that'll be wonderful.
7: Yeah.
8: And really people get an essence, just a quick snapshot and a feel for what the place was able to offer.
7: Yep.
8: And hopefully they'll want to come next year.
6: Absolutely. Mm. Absolutely.
7: Fingers crossed.
6: Now, have you seen anything that you've gone, whoops, I don't think I'll include that?
7: Oh, yes. When it comes to little infants or children, unless the parent... Look, when it comes to children, unless the parents say it's okay, but majority of the time I try to avoid children in all of my videos and footage, because even coming from a photography background, you kind of need either everything written in an email set from the organizer or... you need some sort of licensing for that as well. So, yeah, it's a very grey area, so try to keep away from it as much as possible.
8: It's safer to do that.
7: Yeah.
6: And, of course, you're avoiding people who might be in an embarrassing position. They might not be feeling well or whatever it might be.
7: So
6: we stay clear of those.
7: Yes. Yes, exactly. Yeah, like, and you also, like, you know, avoid people, for example, if they've got food all over their face or something like that, yes, at the same time, yes, all over right, their shirt or something.
8: Yes. Or a little bit under the weather.
7: Yeah, that too. That too. So.
6: Well, look, I hope you do things like try and avoid people who have minor accidents with the boots of their car.
7: Yeah.
6: You wouldn't want to be showing any of that because that can be quite embarrassing.
7: It can be. Yes, can absolutely. Be.
8: So, Clara, we've been asking a lot of our listeners, Nancy and I and a few, Peter and myself, we've been asking some of these visitors to describe Griffith in three words.
7: Yeah.
8: So how would you describe the taste of Italy in three words?
7: Okay, so I'd say beautiful, uniting, and then also Italian, very much Italian.
8: Definitely.
6: Is Italian a descriptive word?
7: I'd say so. Yeah.
8: I think it gives you a picture. And Nancy has joined us.
9: Si, Nancy. Ciao, belli.
8: We were just highlighting Clara's work that she's done all weekend.
9: Yeah, yeah, everyone is stupenda.
8: A massive job.
9: She's amazing.
8: Massive job.
9: Si.
8: And been very, very busy and staying up late at night.
9: Si.
8: So what about you, Nancy? You've been here twice now.
9: Yes.
8: So how would you describe Griffith and the taste of Italy in three words?
9: So I would describe Griffith as life-changing.
7: It definitely is.
8: Yeah?
7: Definitely is.
9: And I would describe the taste of Italy as spirito.
8: Yes, spirito.
9: Energia.
8: Yes.
9: E cuore.
8: E cuore. Si. Beautiful words. Beautiful si. Words. What about you, Peter G?
6: Oh, look, I'm going to do it from a technical point of view. And I'm going to say challenging. exhilarating. That's when everything works well. And memorable.
7: Memorable. Definitely memorable.
6: Because we've had lots of experiences that we look forward to remembering and then perhaps even getting an opportunity to reimagine next time.
8: Yes, and I've had, you probably have as well, girls, I've had the messages from various people back in Adelaide who've been following your reels and your posts and saying, wow, that looks like it's so much fun, you know?
7: Mm-hmm.
8: And I've said, absolutely. So clearly people are watching it.
9: Grazie.
8: Which is great.
9: Sì.
8: So grazie a tutti che state ascoltando la radio and following all our socials, because that's very important.
7: Absolutely. Yeah, definitely follow our social media. It's like the only way to keep an eye on our journey in radio. Of course, also download our Radio Italiana app as well. To
8: now, we've given away a lot of those apps, cards, haven't we, Nancy?
9: Sì, sì. We have very few left.
8: Yes.
9: They're a hit.
8: And everyone is putting them around their necks.
9: Yes, wearing them proudly, actually.
8: Wearing them proudly. As soon as they pick them up, they put them around their neck. And one gentleman, I only gave him a card. He said, can I have the lanyard to go with it? So, and he put it on. That was Rocco. He put it on straight away. So that's good. So I think we're leading a little bit of Radio Italiana back here in Griffith.
9: Absolutely. We have a really big influence here.
8: Yeah.
9: And they embrace us with open arms.
8: Yes.
9: Sister. I think we're radio stars here in Griffith.
8: Well, when we came here this afternoon and we were looking at getting some people to interview, they said, oh, you were here last year, you know. And it was really good. We have changed our clothes from this morning.
9: Yes.
8: And someone said,
9: wardrobe change.
8: Yeah, someone said, hang on, weren't you at the pickup this morning? We said, yes. You've changed your clothes. I thought I recognised you.
7: I got that too. I even had a couple of people who recognised me from doing social media.
8: Yeah. So Radio Italiana 531 è molto molto come si dice accogliente qui in Griffith.
9: Sì.
8: Ci conoscono, they know us, and they really, really value tutto quello che facciamo.
9: Certo.
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9: Grazie
8: along.
9: Di cuore, davvero.
8: Marco and the radio. For
7: amazing.
8: Unore. This opportunity.
9: Sì.
8: We're just absolutely loving it, aren't we, Peter?
6: 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We're loving it so much that we're going to have a little break and then come back and join our beautiful listeners a little later.
8: Okay. Tra poco.
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0: Welcome back to the Domodoli Long Table here at Griffith at the Taste of Italy. Griffith.
1: Yes, Peter. Yes.
0: You've been out and around. Who have you brought back to the best?
1: Well, it's time to have some women power, I think. We've interviewed quite a few gentlemen.
0: See?
1: And I saw these two beautiful ladies sitting there. And so they've kindly agreed to come. So thank you very much. Now, we'd like to know your names.
2: Lucia
1: and
2: Laura.
1: Laura, okay,
0: both non-Italian names.
1: Yeah,
0: that's so good.
1: Both starting with L, Lucia
2: and Laura.
1: Now, tell us about your friendship, Laura, with Lucia.
2: Oh, Lucia and I met when we were in kindergarten.
1: So my goodness.
2: We have been together.
0: So about 30 years ago.
3: And a bit more.
2: Maybe 55.
1: Yes.
0: Wow.
2: Well, we've had a very long friendship, and our parents
3: through Giacomarico Comarico
1: Party. Oh, of course.
2: Our children now call each other cousins.
1: That's beautiful. Yeah. How many times have you come to Griffith?
2: This is our second time.
1: Second time. And where are you from?
2: Wollongong.
1: You're both from Wollongong? Okay,
2: yes.
1: Of course, because you're both from
2: Wollongong.
1: Lucia, you were telling me earlier about this is the second time. And Laura, you were telling me, I was asking you, why did you come the first time, which was last year? Tell us a bit about what made you come the first time.
2: Well, my husband's father, Angelo, my husband's name's Ezio, he used to come in the 60s every seasonal to come and pick the grapes. So he would finish work, take 4 weeks annual leave, come to Griffith to pick the grapes. So he'd done it for over 20 years, and the last time my husband came was in 1982. So he decided that he wanted to come back to where his father used to come and have that connection again.
0: Why did his father come? Because grape picking is not an easy job to do.
2: No, it's not. But his father used to work on, they had their own land in Italy. So it was a culture that he both could
3: their own field.
1: And so you came last year, and Lucia, you brought Lucia along.
3: Yep.
1: And so what did you think of it last year?
3: Oh, we loved it. We had a great time being Italian. A lot of the culture, it's just mind-blowing. It was great to go even to the Pioneer Museum to see what our parents used to talk about.
1: That's exactly right. So it brings your history to
3: life.
2: Purpose, the connection, understanding.
1: Yes.
2: You hear the stories, but actually seeing it and visually seeing the pictures and being in that area, it just really makes you connect.
1: And I suppose as we get older, you know, when you're younger, I don't know about you, but I come from, I was born in Italy and I was five when I came out, but, you know, I wasn't terribly interested in being Italian as a young child, you know, and, but as you get older,
3: you go back to your roots.
1: Exactly. And of course our parents and grandparents are getting old or passed away. And we're the next generation in terms of continuing. Would you agree?
3: Yes. 100%. Definitely. Yeah. And hopefully one day we're going to come back and I'll bring my children.
1: I hope so.
3: They can see how hard it was for our parents.
1: Yes.
3: Because they came with a suitcase.
1: Yes.
0: Ladies, I want you to go back to kindergarten when you were best friends. What was in your snack box?
3: Mortadella sandwiches.
1: Provolone.
0: Melanzane. Were you two perhaps attracted to each other because you had the same...
2: Probably. Likely, but we did come from a multicultural school.
1: Oh, okay.
2: We had a lot of multicultural classes.
1: Oh,
2: we had
3: Yugoslav, Macedonian, Greeks. Yeah,
1: so Greek. What is your Italian background?
3: My mum is from Veneto.
1: Veneto.
3: Treviso. And my dad is actually from Slovenia.
1: Slovenia. And what about you, Laura?
2: My mum came from Naples, but my dad was from Istria.
1: Okay.
2: So he was in Croatia.
1: We have a lot of that Croatian connection, don't we?
2: Yeah.
0: Have you had the opportunity to travel back to those family roots?
2: I went 40 years ago. I was meant to go back this year, but due to everything happened, the conflict that happened, unfortunately got cancelled.
1: Yes.
2: But we're going to reconnect next year.
0: Oh, good.
1: So let me go back a bit. You talked about perhaps bringing your children back.
3: One day,
1: Do you both have children?
2: Yes.
1: And what sort of conversations and connections do they have with your heritage?
3: Probably the oldest one. My daughter, she's 34 years old. Yep. So, you know, my husband's Siciliano.
4: Yes.
3: So,
4: yeah.
3: But the thing is, he doesn't speak Italian. So I'm trying to speak more Italian to my children because yes. they don't want to lose it.
4: Yes. Yep. Yes.
3: And
4: yes.
3: my son, who's 31, he said, why didn't you speak to us in Italian?
4: Yes.
3: You know?
4: Yes.
3: To keep the language going.
4: Yes. Yes.
1: Which it's really interesting because we've been here 3-4 days now and this is our fourth year that the radio's come to do this festa. And we've noticed more and more younger people who are actually here. And we've asked them about why have you come here? Because they've come from Sydney, from Brisbane, from Wollongong. And they said because of the, keeping the
3: traditions going.
1: So the younger people actually, this newer generation actually still wants
3: it. Want to keep it.
1: Yeah, what about you, Laurie?
2: My kids as well, they want to connect. And we still make grow our own tomatoes, yeah. grow our own sauces.
4: Sauce, yeah.
2: Make our own salami. So our kids are now starting to get into it.
4: Excellent.
2: And start trying to understand it and keep the culture going.
4: And learn how to do it. Yes.
0: Now, yeah. when you're making those sauces, I ask this all the time because it's my favourite sauce making song, but you play Tintarella da Luna in the background.
4: Tintarella di Luna.
2: We play a lot of traditional Italian songs, yes.
4: Yeah.
2: Now it gets that atmosphere going.
4: Yeah, it gets your energy going, doesn't
2: yes,
4: it?
2: Yes,
4: you know,
2: yes,
1: it makes it fun as well.
2: Yeah, that's right.
1: Because I have to be honest, when I was a child, I didn't like making tomato sauce. We used to do it all the time. And my mother would get up at the crack of dawn, you know, and I'd think, oh no, tomato sauce.
3: Mate. And it's a weekend process.
1: Isn't it? And it's right in the middle of summer and all my friends at school were going on holiday. What did you do? I made tomato sauce.
3: Yeah.
1: You know? But I think it's now people are making it fun. Like we have a son, and Peter's Australian, I'm Italian. Our son's married to an Australian. He's 42 and he now gets his friends together. All Australians, by the way,
2: yes.
1: and they're making tomato sauce at
3: no
1: his house.
3: No way.
1: They didn't even ask us to go.
2: Yeah.
1: And I said, you're going to come to our place? I said, no, it's a sauce day.
3: Sauce day.
1: You know? So,
3: oh, that's classic.
1: So isn't that,
3: well
1: know,
3: done.
1: It's great
3: that's
1: to
3: excellent.
1: See that there is that sort of still connection. And as long as that connection is there, people like yourselves and you know, our age group need to really embrace it and encourage it.
2: Yeah,
3: that's right.
2: When we did our salamis this year, my son's friends actually came and all got into the action and they learned how to make the, you know,
4: the mixture,
2: bond it all
4: yeah,
2: together
4: yeah.
2: and actually
3: with the capsicum
2: and they were Australian and
4: yeah.
2: they had so much fun
4: yeah.
2: actually learning and getting the feel of doing
4: yes.
2: the things.
1: So you see, it doesn't have to be hard work.
2: No.
1: In our old days, it was hard work.
3: It was hard work.
1: But these days, it can be like a pasta making day, you know, if
4: yes.
1: you want to make pasta. So it's a great, great sort of opportunity
0: so
1: to really get that interest back
3: correct.
1: Up in our younger generation.
3: Correct. That's so true. Mm.
0: So yeah. when your children speak to you about the weekend and say, what did you get up to? What did you do? You'll be able to say, well, we talked about what it's like being an Italian.
2: Yes.
0: Oh, what? Oh, what?
1: Now, did you go to La Piccola Grosseria this morning? Were you able to get out there?
3: Yes, we had our breakfast this morning with the prosciutto.
4: That isn't it amazing?
3: It's
1: what do you think of that?
3: That's a great thing to give back to the community.
1: Have you ever seen that anywhere?
3: No, never.
1: We were stunned 4 years ago when we came and saw it for the first time. And then we found out that this is what they do.
3: And the generosity. Like, I mean, it wasn't just one platter.
4: No.

0: ragazzi.
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3: Barbara, hai sentito? 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
10: Rosalie, here we are, coming, winding down.
11: We are actually, yes.
10: The diverting long table.
11: Yes, the dessert is about to be served, and then after that, there's been a call out for the buses.
10: Indeed.
11: That are going to be taking a lot of the people back to their accommodation, which I think is very good that
10: Indeed.
11: They've actually come in with buses.
10: See.
11: So it's given them an opportunity to enjoy themselves this afternoon, taste the beautiful wine, eat the beautiful food, and now they can go home and relax.
10: So, absolutely.
11: Cari ascoltatori, noi abbiamo arrivato alla fine della nostra trasmissione. Nancy has just arrived. Nancy, we were just saying that we've come to the end of our
12: Steve Lake is on.
11: Transmission from Griffith for today. It's been a wonderful afternoon and a wonderful day, don't you agree?
13: Sì, una meraviglia.
11: Yeah.
13: Absolutely, there's so many. Everyone's so happy.
11: Yes.
13: And full dessert is just about to be served.
11: Il dolce sta per venire.
13: Sì, sì.
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13: Sì.
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13: certo.
11: per noi essere qui.
13: Sì,
11: so
13: sì.
11: Peter, we're just saying goodbye. We've come to the end. The buses are coming to collect the last of the people here.
13: But the dance floor is just opening up.
11: The dance floor is still opening.
13: They're waiting for you to dance the tarantella.
11: Well, now that you're a superstar, and we're getting lots of messages.
0: Move the chairs, make way for me. I'm on my way.
11: But we'd like to thank you too, Peter.
13: Yeah, grazie di cuore, Peter.
11: You have done a lot of work on the technology and kept us on air.
0: You are too kind.
13: Grazie di cuore.
11: And we know there's always hiccups, but we've managed to get through, and that's fantastic.
0: Too kind. All right, we are going to say farewell from a taste of
11: Italy in Curitiba. Ciao, ciao.
13: Ciao.
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14: Go, go, go, go, go, go, go, go, go, go, go, go, go, go, go, go, go, go, go, go, go, go, go, go, go, go, go, go, go, go, go, go, go, go, go, go, go, go, go, go, go, go, go, go, go, go, go, go, go, go, go, go, go, go, go, go, go, go, go, go, go, go, go, go, go, go, go, go, go, go, go, go, go, go, go, go, go, go, go, go, go, go, go, go, go, go, go, go, go, go, go, go, go, go, go, go, go, go, go, go, go, go, go, go, go, go, go, go, go, go, go, go, go, go, go, go, go, go, go, go, go, go, go, go, go, go, go, go, go, go, go, go, go, go, go, go, go, go, go, go, go, go, go, go, go, go, go, go, go, go, go, go, go, go, go, go, go, go, go, go, go, go, go, go, go, go, go, go, go, go, go, go, go, go, go, go, go, go, go, go, go, go, go, go, go, go, go, go

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4: Ciao, brava gente! 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